0: clásicos y éxitos de nuestra generación. 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
1: So what are you doing back?
2: 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It really meant a lot to me. You mean a lot to me.
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1: Now, here comes the music. Okay, all you need is some patience and a little practice, and you'll soon be disco dancing with the best. Let's start with the basic two-beat turn. I'll count it for you like this. 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

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You can't touch this. 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
1: Vive Continente, vive música.
2: Oh, papi, no, no, papi, no, no. Once you can hear suckling a show. Thought I ever gonna see my old papi, no, no.